The DJ booth is conducting a troubleshoot test of the entire system. Somehow, while the party was in progress, an unidentified frequency has been existing in the system for some time. And

The DJ booth is conducting a troubleshoot test of the entire system. Somehow, while the party was in progress, an unidentified frequency has been existing in the system for some time. And

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Oh, them a ball for bass, man, name them a call. To play sweet music, they want to play hard. The people, them a beg me super DJ for more. Because they love the way we play the hard floor. 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The right them, turn the music wicked. Become the nights of the life for your name. Jump and shout, I tell them be positive. Live the life you love, love the life you live. So them a bad man, what them a be fugitive.

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0: P. Yeah, I'm still on P. Even if I go off P, yeah, I'm still on P. Play that.
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Just one more bruv, one more sip, one more tune when the bassline hits, one more reload, one more fix, one more taste of a stranger's lips, one more yeah, one why not, one more chat to a girl I forgot, one more mate, yeah you know the score, let's stay here, let's have one more.